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song here tonight while it's raining. 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Cool? We good? 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We're going to get you into Disney on Ice in like 10 minutes.

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0: 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I'm Canada with a K, and this comedian, Tamar Rubin, has the ATL airport experience figured out.
1: You know that announcement that's like, I'm Mayor Andre Dickens, and I feel like this coming from inside my head. I'm Mayor Andre Dickens. 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Whether you're just passing by or home is day, scrapes human monsters. I'll make his big, handsome ass head as you get up the elevator. No one that good looking is going to be good at politics. All right.
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0: 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What are you doing, Tina?
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I'm Cannon with a K. People say we got no chill. This song is proof that's not true. Noah Kahan, Orbiter. 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
1: That you can't even do a cartwheel. He's pulling. 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
2: 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Right now, the way he's dressed.
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1: 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I am officially taking that step, and I am out there looking.
2: She's looking for a guy.
3: You're looking for a man, right? 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
2: Or a woman.
1: Yes.
2: Nice.
1: Okay. I am looking.
2: Wow.
3: Okay.
1: I don't care if it's a man or a woman. I just need a therapist.
2: Oh, that's not as cool.
4: 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Good.
3: Very healthy. Good for you. Good for you.
2: Good.
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1: And we've all been working out together as a group for like months. 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
3: 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What's his name?
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Hello and welcome once again to Volunteeros, Word on the Street. Volunteeros, where volunteers are heroes. And today's episode is all about the nonprofits on the street. Most nonprofits are not started by massive corporations looking to make a difference in the world for the better, or superheroes who fly around saving the day. Well, I mean, they are super, but they're flawed because most nonprofits are not founded by people with superhuman powers. They're founded by regular humans who one day just say, you know what? I'm tired of waiting for somebody else to fix this. And they don't use a cape. They don't have a billionaire's bank account. And there's no magical board of directors that comes down and saves everybody like the Avengers. People who start nonprofits use their own life skills, the ones that they already have, that they have developed over a particular career span or a number of years in different industries. Your life has already been training you. If you've ever led a team meeting where no one else read the agenda, congratulations, that's volunteer coordination. If you've ever listened to a friend or a loved one or a significant other talk for 45 minutes or longer about their coworker and all the drama that has happened in their office or at their school or wherever, then congratulations, you are ready for community outreach because you are demonstrating empathy and the ability to listen. If you have ever MacGyvered a broken appliance or been very creative because you were limited by budget, you are definitely ready for nonprofit budgeting. Your resourcefulness is critical. It's essential in helping your nonprofit move forward. If you've ever organized anything, whether it was a vacation, a school trip, a family reunion, anything like that, then congratulations. You are qualified to run logistics for your volunteer program or your nonprofit. But I want you to understand your skills, your personal life skills, even the ones that you don't think count, the ones that you have, your random life skills, can actually help you launch a nonprofit about whatever cause matters to you, and you can actually make a difference. Remember, your life skills can help you launch a nonprofit, or your life skills can help a nonprofit that's already there, that might already have the organization that you don't, or the financial backing that you don't, but your life skills can make a positive difference in someone else's life and in the places that you frequent. And that's what today's episode is all about. Your particular set of skills. In this case, we're going to figure out how to use them for good instead of whatever you used them for in college. Now, let's talk about your nonprofit. What can you talk about all day, every day? And then, where has life punched you in the gut that you've had to overcome some kind of an issue that you're very passionate about now? That's what your nonprofit is probably going to be about. That's what many nonprofits are already about. And in this case, you're going to start by asking that question, why is no one fixing this? It might be food insecurity. It might be stray animals. It might be a recycling program. It might be whether it's kids or seniors or mental health or physical health. Whatever it is, that's your spark. The thing that bugs you, that you feel that overwhelming urge to fix, that's what you want to focus your time and efforts working toward. So you're going to use your skills to build that first version. And it's not about perfection. It's about that first draft, the momentum that you need. You need forward progress. You do not need perfection. Trust me, you do not have to be perfect. None of us are perfect. The good news is, as you take those steps to move forward, you'll realize more and more it's about showing up.
whether it's through time and volunteering or money and donations or in whatever the particular skill set that you have, your wisdom, your knowledge, your experience is needed. So understand, first of all, your life skills that you're going to bring to whatever the nonprofit is that you either volunteer with or start, that nonprofit, whatever it's about, is going to thrive on community. And that's that shared time and space of donors or volunteers or partners or Hype Squad members. But the humor that's there is definitely necessary to break tension. And there will be tension because we're dealing with different life events that happen and life crises that happen. Empathy and compassion, especially in this day and age, kindness matters. And we don't see enough of it publicly because the squeaky wheel gets the grease, so to speak. When you're doing good things and kind things, that's not making front page news. That's making page 20 news, and that's okay. It might make page 6. The good news is it might get you featured here on Volunteeros because this is what I care about. But your creativity that you're going to bring can help foster communication or dialogue or storytelling or organization. What you need to realize is that as you think globally, you're going to act locally. And as you envision something down the road, that's fine, but you're going to start small. Launch small and then worry about growing big later. Launch small. Start with just one event, one project, just one measurable win, forward progress. We need that in all things. And a nonprofit is not built overnight. It's built over consistent Tuesdays with free food that might be offered. Or it's built on Saturday mornings or on Wednesday evenings. It's built through consistency and trust. And then here's the part that nobody tells you. Making a difference is messy. You will absolutely have those days where you feel like a hero making a difference and making the world a better place. And then you will have those days where you feel like an absolute fraud, where your own negative self-talk and self-destructive behavior is going to cause you to implode once again. And whether that means not getting out of bed all day, not eating, falling off the wagon, taking two steps back in some way, shape, or form, make sure you breathe because that's going to happen. But understand, every single time that you use your particular set of skills, your humor, your grit, your creativity, your ability to talk somebody else off a ledge with whatever it might be, your timing, you're showing that change, that forward positive change, progress and positive change doesn't come from perfection. It comes from showing up. And showing up is 90% of success. And that's a skill that you already have or a skill that you can build starting now. If you're hearing this, think of this as your sign to start your nonprofit or join a nonprofit or look for a cause that matters to you because your life skills are not random. This is your fate, your destiny. It's your toolkit. It's what you use every single day or in times of need, something that you've been able to draw upon. And again, many others are going through something that you've already gone through, but they might not have the resources that you did. They might not have the life experiences that you did to successfully navigate their way through whatever that situation was, and they feel trapped or they just don't know what to do in order to help themselves or improve themselves. Well, your particular set of skills, that's your superpower, and you're going to use that to help people. So use it. Launch whatever the thing is that you've been thinking about. Make that difference. But again, start small. One project, one event, one measurable win. And we've got an example of this
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A nonprofit called Brand New Wave Cares. BNWCares.org. Brand New Wave Cares. And we'll talk to the amazing superhero who started it in 2019, right after we pay the bills and take care of a few things. We'll be right back with Volunteeros.

0: And welcome back to Volunteeros Word on the Street. Volunteeros, where volunteers are heroes. That's what we're doing. We are giving recognition to the people who most deserve it, the ones who care and the ones who are doing something about it. Today, we have a very special guest who is using his particular skill set to help not just his own community, but to inspire others to use their particular skill sets for the benefit of the community and paying things forward. Please, sir, introduce yourself and tell us all about Brand New Wave Cares.
1: Yes, sir. How you doing? Thank you for having me on the platform. My name is Ahmad Dazelle, but I go by Biz, and I am founder of Brand New Wave Cares. So we originated in Richmond, Virginia, and 2019. However, we were doing the work back in 2015 when I first began my for-profit business, Brand New Wave. And it was a barber, a natural hair shop in the heart of Richmond, Virginia. And when I started that and I was in the city, the same city I grew up in, I always knew I wanted to give back and just do what I can with the resources that I had. And so we just started where we could. And then in 2019, we went, got with one of our friends from the neighborhood that's a lawyer that went and got his bar. And he got all of our 501c3 stuff straight. And we became officially a nonprofit in 2019. Okay. And in 2021, 2022, I came out here to Atlanta, Georgia, basically looking to amplify everything that I had already been doing in Richmond, Virginia, as far as music, as far as barbering, as far as the nonprofit work. And we began a program probably like shortly after that called Sponsor Service Kid, in which we braid and cut the hair of the kids at Fickett Elementary right now in South Fulton. We do about 30 to 40 kids. I'm gonna say 20 to 40 kids each, not a semester, but more so like a season. So it runs on the same thing as the Atlanta Public Schools, school the same systems. Calendar.
0: Okay. Right.
1: Yeah, the same calendar. So yeah, so we're with the child for about 10 months and, you know, they have the time off in the summertime, but once a month, we go, we cut the hair, we braid the hair, and we mentor the kids in that time as well. And it's been great, man. We've been seeing like a lot of great just stories, man, of kids coming in where they're quiet. They might not be showing any type of any signs of their personalities at that moment. And then once they are with us and they get more comfortable, we start to see all the creative things and skillful things that these kids that they already know to do, you know, and it's been great, man. And we've been having some real, like, just, it's phenomenal stories, man. Another story is we had four students that were brothers, brother and sisters, like four of them, I think it was two boys, two girls. Mm-hmm. And basically they were displaced. So when they leave school, they go to different homes. Wow. So they would see each other in our program, you know, and would literally cry when they had to leave to go back to class, you know, because they don't get to, you know, they got to leave their brother and sister. So different things like that than we didn't even think of when this thing started. We were just thinking about just being able to be of service. Much love to Principal Grant. She is a phenomenal leader over there at Fickett. They have a lot of stuff over there that is just like innovative for the elementary school space. Okay. And we connected because we stayed in the same apartment building, and she saw my mobile unit that I do my for-profit stuff with. And hey, we built from there, man. And we've been over there for like 4 years now.
0: I absolutely love the fact that you're doing this. The thing that touched me, though, is, and especially with the different conversations I've been having with a lot of different nonprofits around the area, mental health, right? Brand New Wave Cares discusses, through the website and through everything you've been doing, and you know, we were talking about this, you discussed personal grooming and how that affects mental health, right? Or how mental health can reflect or can be reflected by a person's personal grooming habits and appearance and things like that. Talk to us a little bit more about the importance of that and bridging the gap and the impact that you've had. And, you know, especially from a young age, that's the stuff that people don't realize.
1: No, for sure. So as you know, you look good, you feel good, you know, just as plain as that, plain and simple. And some of these kids miss school because they don't have a haircut and they're afraid of being teased, and or already have been being teased for not having a haircut and already know that if they go to school and don't look fresh, they're going to be picked on. So, man, it's just, it does wonders for the mind. Mm-hmm. You know, it does wonders for your appearance and feel right. good that I'm about
0: sure,
1: to
0: Sure, your
1: you
0: mentality.
1: Know,
0: I'm about to go. Absolutely.
1: Yeah, it just changes things. You know, it just connects like that. Man, with these kids, bro, when they know that they have a consistent way of getting their stuff straight and they like the haircut. It's not just a free right. haircut and they don't like it. They like the haircut too.
0: Sure.
1: It just changes them and
0: right. it makes
1: and
0: a difference.
1: Completely. Yeah, it just amplifies them, man. So
0: yeah. You're building their self-confidence.
1: Yeah. It's immediate too. It's not even, doesn't even take long. You know what yes. I mean? So it's like yes. one of those things you can see in real time.
0: Yes. I love that. And now, okay, I have to ask, okay, because you look like early 20s, mid-20s. I mean, you know, you look young.
1: I appreciate it.
0: Yeah, but you know, most young people are very, they're under their own personal situation. But you said you've been doing this since 2019. What caused you to want to have this kind of an impact? And what caused you to want to do this for different elementary schools?
1: Man, I grew up where my mom and my father got a divorce when I was like 5, right? So mm-hmm. they were going through their thing of rehabilitation of just, you know, mind, body, spirit. And in the midst of that, we're still having to figure it out, me and my siblings. So I leaned a lot on like sports, mm-hmm. Brotherhood through that, mentorship through coaches and mm-hmm. being a Boy Scouts. And it's just always been these different organizations and groups that I've been a part of and having like just different people, different men and women in my life mm-hmm. that have helped steer me. Yes. It's just, I feel like it's what I have to do. You know what I mean? Like, absolutely. You know, it just comes with it. And it's something I want to do, you know what yes. I mean? So, it's hand in hand.
0: I love that.
1: So yeah,
0: I
1: love that's, that. You know, similar
0: hey,
1: to that.
0: I love yeah. seeing not just young people, but anybody in the community making a difference and having fun while they do it. Right. I mean, again, honestly, sure. when you have that impact and you see the positive influence that you have on somebody, right. And you can see it real time. It's a rush. It's empowering and it's a beautiful thing, right? We're making the not world a sure. better place. So,
1: yes,
0: Ahmad, I love the fact that you're doing this. I love that you are having this kind of an impact consistently. In this case, with elementary school aged kids, mm-hmm. but obviously this applies to people of all ages and backgrounds. But
1: yes,
0: now let's talk about how people can help, right? So obviously through the website, bnwcares.org,
1: yes.
0: right?
1: Brave BNW New World, cares.
0: bnwcares.org.
1: Yes, sir. / donate. / donate. And then from there, you can see and you can view everything. You can see all the different programs. You can read more on the sponsored service for a mm-hmm. kid program. Also, we need barbers and stylists, yes. preferably licensed barbers, okay. stylists licensed, but braiders, you don't have to be licensed. You just won't be able to utilize a lot of, like, if you need to use like shears and stuff, you can't use shears and different things of that nature. But if you just braiding, you're good without a license. But if you have a license, that's even better. And yes. if you, and not if, we want you to have a love for the community and for kids yeah. and, you know, really just connect on that level, because right now it is volunteer based.
0: Of course.
1: So we need the more, the merrier when it mm-hmm. comes to the barbers and stylists, because then it's not a lot on, you know, just one person or a couple people, like
0: right.
1: we could rotate and everybody could, yeah. you know, it takes a community,
0: a
1: it takes a village.
0: Exactly. Yes, you have a team and everybody can go into a school once a month and then, or even have a, like a set day where they do this
1: yes,
0: for
1: sir.
0: Service. And absolutely. But this is something that's wonderful where people with this particular skill set can go in and have an immediate impact. Again,
1: yes,
0: that when your appearance, when you're clean cut, when you're looking fresh, when you're looking fly, when you're looking dope, mm-hmm. when you're looking whatever it is these days that kids are calling it, right? Not 6'7". Glizz, what is it? Glam? Glam, right? Glizz and glam. Uh-huh. Anyway, I love the fact that you do this and you've mm-hmm. been doing this, right? I mean, since 2019, before COVID. And,
1: really, and so, 2015.
0: Wow.
1: 2015.
0: Okay.
1: Yeah.
0: I stand
1: 2015
0: corrected.
1: Is when we started. Yeah. So,
0: that's wonderful.
1: No, I appreciate it. And also, I wanted to add, too, outside of barbers and stylists, we also need restaurants, any restaurant owners that can donate meals to the staff on the days that we were in there. So it's normally just one Monday out of the month. And one, if you're interested, I have a whole link that I can send to you, and you can see all the dates that you could volunteer to provide food. You don't have to do the whole 10 months if you don't want to. If you want to just take a couple of months and say, hey, we know we got y'all for these 2 months, these 3 months, whatever it may be. Also, natural hair products. We need those as well. As well as just really like a hair store. If we could lock in with a hair, a beauty supply store that really wants to give back to the community, that would be great, because we need supplies as well. Outside of just, you know, like oil and stuff. It's the barber side. It's the, it's, you know, it's a couple of different things, neck strips, different things like that. So it doesn't have to always be monetary. Like, we have in-kind donations that you can do as well. So, you know, just tap in if it's something that touches spirit.
0: I absolutely love this. Ahmad, thank you very, very much. Again, this is something where you are using your particular skill set to help people in your community. And whether it's on the south side, the north side, east, west, not just Atlanta, but again, regionally or across the country, when you have small business owners or corporations, when you have a particular set of skills, you know, you don't just have to use them like Liam Neeson. You can go in and make a positive impact in a school, in a library, in your community, in whatever way. And in this case, I absolutely love it. Brand New Wave Cares, bnwcares.org. And then you said there are some upcoming events. What do you have coming up in the next 2 months?
1: So right now, we started back, man. So September this month, we we started August. The end of August, we did August 31st was the first day of the fourth season. Wow. So the next one is September, and then October, November.
0: So it's the last day of the month that you do haircuts?
1: Normally, unless they have like Thanksgiving break or Christmas break coming up, we position it where it is like the last day, the last Monday of the month.
0: Okay.
1: Month. It's happening right now. Also, we've partnered with Georgia Access, and we've been doing basically pop-ups of different events, giving people information about their opportunities to get affordable health care through Georgia Access. Okay. So that's something else that we're doing too, collaborating with the,
0: absolutely,
1: with the state on.
0: Yes, yeah, we definitely need to do that.
1: Yeah, and one of my other colleagues, Garments and Habits, that's another nonprofit that we partner with that on. So
0: what's that one? Which one?
1: Garments and Habits. So like they basically do things with kids and fashions, similar to, you know, boosting the self-esteem, like what we're doing with the cuts, but with fashion and clothes.
0: Yes. Yeah. Yeah. Attitudes and attire. So attitudes and attire is, again, you give somebody that kind of style, that fashion makeover, and then, you know, you call in somebody who teaches them life skills, right? In terms of the right ways to make it through. Yeah. So in this case, though, it's Garments and Habits.
1: Yes.
0: Okay.
1: Yes.
0: Do they have a website too?
1: Yeah. Yes. And I could get you. I'll get you all that. I get you locked in, so you could
0: absolutely
1: do an interview with her as well.
0: Yeah. Yeah. And I'll make sure that I'll post a link on our Volunteer Rose website for bnwcares.org as well, so that way people can follow up and get in touch with you for when you want to help. Of course, absolutely. Very happy to help. Is there anything else that you want to promote? Because again, you've got this opportunity. You're doing good in the community. So I want to make sure that we are paying it forward and we're helping to pay your bills too.
1: No, for sure. For sure. So if you ever need mobile personal barbering services in the Atlanta area, I like to stay in a 10-mile radius of like the Ben Stadium. Okay. But I do travel further out. You just have to pay a travel fee.
0: But your own personal barber. I love it.
1: So I'm on your time. You know, pull up to wherever you at. I have monthly packages. So different, you know. So if you need that, that's www.bnwmobile.com.
0: So BNW as in brand
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1: mobile.com. We're a membership based company, so
0: that's
1: fantastic. Sign up that way. So that's happening, and also I just released some music too, so all around creative.
0: All right, what's the name of the album?
1: Project is called Still Not For Everybody. It's the deluxe, so I dropped Not For Everybody last year. It was an EP. So I dropped a deluxe. So it's a whole new 8 to 9 songs, 2 discs. Okay. And it's on even.biz. So Even is a platform in which they allow the artist to sell their music directly to the supporter.
0: Right.
1: The supporter can support us directly, so we don't have to go through a middleman like Spotify or Apple Music, so on and so forth. Even though, if you want to stream the music, that's still love too. And we I appreciate it. I'm not mad at it. 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So on my IG, if you want to follow me at JBiz of VA on Instagram, and you can find all those links there.
0: Okay. Again, bnwcares.org, as in Brand New Wave Cares. Ahmad, a.k.a. Biz, I want to thank you very much for joining us today here on Volunteeros, where volunteers are heroes, and you, sir, are without question our Volunteero of the Week. Thank you very, very much for your time, and thank you for joining us. Take care.
1: Sure.
0: That wraps it up for the latest episode of Volunteeros Word on the Street. And if there's something that matters for you and that you'd like us to discuss, or you have questions, or you want to get involved, then feel free to reach out, whether it's through our website, volunteeros.org, or bobcarter@volunteeros.org, and that's volunteer, O-E-S.org. We'll see you next time.

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5: Well, hello, and welcome back to another weekend with me here on Weekends with Rula. Okay, I'm just trying to balance the months, because we're in September, right? And we're pretty much smack dab in the middle of September, which means it doesn't really belong to Halloween vibes yet. Definitely does not belong to Christmas, and it's not Thanksgiving, but it is fall, depending on where you are. Even if it's hot, boiling hot, 105 degree index in the heat, that's how hot it is in your part of the world, still it's fine to put a fall wreath on your door because we're in the September month, right? Okay, so next up, Halloween. When do you decorate for that? I saw somebody on Instagram. They went all out Halloween this week. And I'm like, wow, that's a... I guess that's someone that really loves Halloween the way I love Christmas, right? Because I go November 1st weekend. That's it. It's flipped to Christmas in my house like Disney World overnight after Halloween. Because I really want to enjoy all the work I put in. So, I don't know. How are you feeling? Are you feeling fall-ish? Are you feeling ghoul-ish for Halloween? Or are you still trying to grasp on the last days of summer because it's still hot and you don't feel it yet? I don't know. We can talk about it. But let's get the show going.

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1: I'll tell you what doesn't know a season: allergies. This week, I have been best described as crunchy. I have just been crunchy. Like, I don't know what's going on with my eyes. Like, they're watering. My nose hurts, but nothing's really going on there. Am I stuffed up? No. Does my nose hurt? Yes. What's wrong with me? I don't know. But Claritin and Zyrtec have been my friends this whole week. But not really knocking out whatever it is in the air. And I am allergic to a few things, like dog hair and cat hair and goose feathers. You know how I found that one out the hard way? At a hotel. I was like, gosh, why do I feel like I'm on fire? If I come to your house and I sit on your couch and you have goose feather decorative pillows near me, well, we're going to find out real fast how fast I need that Benadryl. But these allergies are killing me this week. I don't know how you're feeling, but I'm trying to get through it. Like, I'm showing y'all positive Polly about, yay, it's the weekend, but I need to take a breath and a Claritin. I hope you're feeling fine. Happy September. It's Weekends with Rula.

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2: The 2026 is the new 2016 trend has brought old Instagram filters, mannequin challenge clips, and throwback photo dumps back to all of our feeds. Have you noticed it? Well, then you haven't been on Instagram enough this week. Vogue notes that users have been calling for a return to the vibe of 2016 since the start of this year, which I don't really recall that. But it's not really about recreating every part of 2016. It's about missing a more playful, less polished internet, I guess. You know, we didn't have all of the filters and TikTok and all the stuff. I mean, we did have social media. We just didn't have it to the level that we have it right now. And God, can you imagine what we're going to have 10 years from now? So we have throwback to 2026 in 2036. What's your favorite filter? I don't really have a favorite filter. I just like to give myself lipstick. If there's a filter that will put lipstick on me when I'm not wearing it, I will pick that. Because I'm too lazy to walk over to my purse and grab a lipstick and put some on and then get on Instagram. So if you've seen any of my stories or my videos and there's a filter, I specifically use that one to apply my makeup for me because I was lazy. You can see them at Radio Rula. R-O-U-L-A.

really have a craving for something and you want to eat it and you're like, oh yeah, that was so good. I could eat that every day, all day. And then you hit your limit. Yeah, that was me this week. That was me. I think I'm allergic to the thought of peanut butter and jelly sandwiches now. Now, I know that a lot of people are allergic to peanut butter. No, I don't have any kind of a nut allergy. Mm-mm, I can have those all day. Well, not walnuts and pecans, but peanut butter, sure, no problem. But I feel like this week I ate a record number of Uncrustables. Why is that? Because they were easy to grab and go, throw in my bag and eat them in the car while I'm running around doing mom stuff and adult stuff, like, you know, grocery shopping or going to Costco or, well, I guess that's scheduled as mom stuff too. But either way, I had an unusual amount of Uncrustables this week. I think I officially hit my limit. It's like finishing the internet. You're like, how is that possible? Yeah. Me and Uncrustables have to have a bit of a separation. We're going on a break. I'll let you know when we get back together and go on another date. What's something you OD'd on food-wise? You're like, I got to stay away from that food right now. I just can't have that in my life. 1-855-55-RULA. It's Weekends with Rula.

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1: Okay, I'm going to open up the phone lines to hear from you if there is anything useful you ever took from HGTV and were able to transform something in your house based on what you saw on TV. And it worked, and it worked. Simple stuff. I don't know. There are way too many shows, but lately, and I mean like in the last 48 hours, my background noise has been Beachfront Bargain Hunt. I don't know why. I'm not watching the full episodes. I think I just like seeing the beach water and then what house these people end up with. But it's too much of a project. Somewhere, somebody had to have gotten an idea from one of these shows saying, oh, we could do that. And you did it. And it worked. I would love to know if there's at least one success story like that. Just one? Anybody? 1-855-55-RULA. I look forward to seeing if I hear from anyone. Right here, I'm

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1: 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And really, that's all my socials. 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Just

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1: Monday night, I had to remind myself that the Emmys were going to be on this past Monday. Usually the Emmys, the Oscars, all those shows were traditionally on Sunday nights. But because of Sunday Night Football and it being on NBC, they aired on Monday. And hands down, the winner of the Emmys, and let's face it, life in general this week, was Kaley Cuoco and her man, Tom Pelfrey. He won for the show called Task. If you've not seen that, Mark Ruffalo stars in that. I have not seen that. But when he won his Emmy, the speech he made was just everything, and every woman swooned. If you haven't heard it, here's what you missed.
2: I thank God for my life and my sobriety. I thank my family and my friends for all your love and support all these years, from Emmys to, you know, black box theaters and everything in between. And to my favorite actor in this room, my love, my best friend, my partner, the very pregnant Kaley Cuoco. I love you more than anything, and our family is the crown jewel of my life. Matilda, Daddy loves you. Baby girl in that belly, Daddy loves you. Thank you, God bless.
1: I mean, for real. And I have a man in my life that feels that way about me, but oh God, why am I tearing up? That is like the sweetest. Maybe it's because he reminded us that actors are real people too. They're not all just about scandal and divorce and cheating and chaos and canoodling on set with somebody they shouldn't be canoodling with. That man's in love with you, Kaley Cuoco. You give that man more babies. It's Weekends with Rula.

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1: All right, let's discuss something that came up this week when it comes to weddings. And I really feel like if you pay, you get to play. Okay, there are a lot of different dynamics all across the world when it comes to two people merging their lives together via a wedding and the cost of that. Traditionally in America, for decades, it was the bride's family is responsible for the wedding. But then that kind of started to merge as the relationships grew with the in-laws and the bride-to-be or whatever the financial status is, right? Like, let's say your son is getting married and he really, really wants this band that costs crazy money. Parents of the groom be like, okay, we'll pay for that. We want to get this band for the kids. We'll pay for that. Not unheard of. Okay, so this woman has her parents paying for the wedding, and she asked the fiance if they could let her parents do their first dance, like from their wedding day, as a surprise. Like, she wanted to set up the DJ to start playing her parents' wedding day song so the two of them could dance on her own wedding day. And I think that is really sweet. But the groom, like, was like, no, I mean, then are my parents going to dance to their wedding song? And she's like, well, no, because they're not hosting everyone. How do you feel about that? It has to be equal, or is it pay for play? I mean, the parents are hosting the wedding. They're fronting the entire bill. I think the least you could do in your thank you to that is, like, let the people have a dance from 40 years ago. Why not, right? I vote parents get to do their first dance. Nobody else, because the parents are full front paying for the wedding. If the parents weren't paying for the wedding, then both sets of parents need to do their first dance. Or maybe not at all, but I think it's cute. I like little nostalgic, you know, throwbacks to what made ya. 1-855-55-RULA. Would you let him or would you not? It's Weekends with Rula.

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1: Well, here's something fun for your next karaoke party. The list of the most difficult songs to actually sing at a karaoke party. And if you're trying the top two, oh man, I really hope you're a good singer. You cannot mess these up. So here's how he shakes out. What's on this list? Do not try and sing Hallelujah by Jeff Buckley. First of all, it's a major mood killer because it's real slow. People get sad hearing it. But the vibe is just real low-key, and you have to have a good voice. Okay, Hello by Adele. Let's be real. Anything by Adele. You can't beat her voice. You can't even match her voice. So unless you're going to do it in some other fun, twisty way that's going to make people laugh, just stay away. Somebody to Love by Queen. It's not something I pick. Unchained Melody by the Righteous Brothers. Well, it depends on what your crowd is. If you got a bunch of 20-somethings, I'd be like, what is this old person song? Anything Celine Dion, Whitney Houston, Mariah Carey. Come on. The divas, you can't pull off their voices, but specifically, All By Myself by Celine Dion. Can you hit that power note? Because if you can't, stay away. Dream On by Aerosmith. He goes low, he goes high. And then I Will Always Love You by Whitney Houston. I mean, come on. Do I have to say this out loud? Unless you're doing the Dolly Parton version with a little beat kick behind it and everyone's having fun with it, fine. But just stay away from trying to recreate Whitney's version of Dolly Parton's iconic song. You're going to fail. Unless you have everybody chiming in with you and you're kind of making it fun for everyone to help you along. It's going to be really tough. And those are the most difficult songs to sing at karaoke. So just don't try it unless you're having your own private party where y'all can poke fun at each other. It's Weekends with Rula. 1, 2.

Is there a TV show that got canceled on a massive cliffhanger that still bothers you to this day? I saw this article earlier this week and I forgot about the one that's number one on the list. I can't even tell you how the show ended, but it just triggered the memory that I was mad how it ended because we didn't get to see what happened. Before I get to that one, let me get to the other ones on the list. And I will preface this by saying I have not seen a lot of these shows, but maybe I'm going to read one where you're going to be like, yeah, that does suck. We didn't get to finish that one. Carnival on HBO. 20 years later, one person's still mad. Last Man on Earth. They need closure. Quantum Leap. They say it was more frustrating and vague than anything else. My Name is Earl. Glow. Sad it only needed a few more episodes to just wrap up the whole storyline. Okay, Elf. We're talking about it from the 80s, Elf? I guess. I don't know. I don't remember how it ended. Santa Clarita Diet on Netflix. The one that I'm talking about is Pushing Daisies with Lee Pace on ABC. That was a really good show. So, I mean, I just thought it was cute. It was like this 50s vibe. I remember Cherry Pie and Gingham Tablecloths. And until I saw this article this week, I forgot that ended in a cliffhanger we never got the answer to. But what's one that drove you crazy? 1-855-55-RULA. It's Weekends with Rula. They say...

0: to know if anybody listening has ever gone back after their child was born. Let's say your kid is like 15 months old, 10 months old, a year old, and you change their name legally because you decided, you know what, we screwed up on that one. This should not be the name of this child. I'm so curious. I thought of this week because my son has two first names. We named him after both grandpas, but really, we just call him by the two initials of those names. Yet when I go to school to leave something for him or, you know, drop something off or pick something up, they always just have his one first name written down, and it's really obnoxious to me because he has a middle name for the sake for people to see the first two names are his first name. I get it. I know. I made it difficult. We were trying to appease the grandpas. But anyway, it made me think, gosh, do I need to go back and legally call him those two initials and that's it? Because we know what it stands for, but nobody's ever going to call him both names. Right? I'm just curious to know if anybody out there ever decided, you know, that name is not what we need in our lives for this human. Why don't we change it? And then you went back and you changed it. Like you thought naming your kid Dakota was a great name until your neighbors moved in next door and they had a German Shepherd named Dakota. And you're like, that fits a dog more than it fits my son. I mean, Dakota is, I feel like, a common-ish name now. And for girls, it's Dakota Johnson. She's an actress. But anyway, I'm just picking that name because it stuck out to me. But let me know if you or someone you know changed their child's name, like well into the child's life. I mean, I feel like if a baby is already a year old, you've had the first birthday, people say happy birthday to that name, and then you changed it legally. Let me know. It's Weekends with Rula.
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5: All right, warning, I'm gonna eat in this break because I went pumpkin crazy this week. When I was at the grocery store and I bought everything they had pumpkin, specifically at Trader Joe's Autumn Harvest Sweet and Salty Snack Mix. That sounded good, right? But when I opened it, I was like, wait, what are these? So I see caramel covered popcorn, also drizzled with chocolate. All right, that's fine. Then it had some sort of a, what's this? I think it's like it looks like it's a peanut butter covered pretzel, but I think it's supposed to be pumpkin. Yeah. It looks like a pumpkin pretzel. That's fine. And then it has like a dry breadcrumb looking thing. And then I think this is like a fake Frito. This is definitely a fake Frito with chia seeds or something. Let me see. Oh my God. That is really crispy. I can't even bite that. Wow. That's not a Frito. Okay, this one, no. I can't do this. Next, pumpkin oat bites. These are for the win. If you're looking for pumpkin food this pumpkin season, soft-baked oat bites with a pumpkin filling from Trader Joe's. Yum-y. Now, you're only supposed to have one for 140 calories. It's like a nugget of granola something with pumpkin. I think it was so good. It was so good. Now, if you like really crispy, crunchy crackers, there are a lot of different brands that have some kind of cashew or maple or cinnamon or something in them. Even if it's like a general store, they've got their pumpkin section. So happy eating, trying to satisfy those pumpkin cravings this season. It's Weekends with Rula. Just a

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7: Let's go. Hello, everybody. It's your old pal, Carson Daly. Thank you so much for joining us. A really meteorological end of summer was August 31st. Be nice if we could all just agree on the Labor Day thing. Anyway, let's get to it. Got a brand new batch of the 30 biggest songs, and they're ready to go. The Daily Download, this week's top 30, is on. And we're going to start the same way we did a week ago. Karol G and Bruno Mars, Stay Put at number 30 to get us going. Here is Still on the Daily Download.

also no movement from last week. So this show so far sounds repurposed from a week ago with Carol G and Bruno Mars kicking things off, no movement, and then that one from Noah Kahan, Orbiter, also stays put at 29. All right, let's see what happens here at 28. I'm Carson Daly. This is this week's Top 30, the final one for summer, and I'm noticing a trend already. We're three songs in, and they're all right where they were last weekend. Here is Akon

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2: Hi, it's Carson Daly with something new finally from my old buddy, Smiley Miley Cyrus. I miss Miley a lot. We spent a lot of time hanging out when she was on The Voice, and she's such a cool young lady. So smart, so active, so concerned about the world and music, and she's just a really special person, and I was really psyched to see her out with some new stuff. So Miley, no last name, by the way. That's Instagram, TikTok, and XOfficial2 if you're looking for her on social. Has a new song called Bass Persuades. Got a little bit of Lady Gaga vibes from it. You know, something kind of also, it felt retro. Not necessarily like 80s, 90s retro, maybe early 2010s. If you haven't heard it or seen the video, you can watch the video on your own time. This is Radio. Let me play you the song. Our pick of the week is Miley.
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That's Bass Persuades from Miley, brand new from her. What'd you think? It's good, right? It's definitely, it feels like that kind of Lady Gaga era, which I love. It's danceable. The video's got tons of great dance choreography. And Miley, of course, looks great. She's got this whole new kind of look going. And we are psyched that things are going well for Miley. She dropped that on Friday, and we quickly deemed it our pick of the week. 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All right, let's get back into that top 30. So far, we haven't seen any real movement. Everything's the same as last week. What do we have for you here? Well, more of the same. MTV VMAs are next Sunday. Always love watching that. Olivia Dean has her first VMA nomination for her song Man I Need. It's up for Song of the Year, so good luck to her. I hope she does well. Meanwhile, yes, stuck at number 27 again is her latest A Couple Minutes on the Daily Download.

about Lucky Us. We got two in a row from Olivia Dean. We heard a couple of minutes. And then just right there at number 26, we followed that up with So Easy to Fall in Love, which was down four spots today. You're on the Daily Download. It's this week's top 30, all the big songs in North America. I am Carson Daly. And I just mentioned Olivia Dean nominated for her first MTV VMA next weekend. While we're on the noms, Bruno Mars nominated for five, including Artist of the Year. The other four nominations

0: And there is our first Triple D of the day, a daily download debut from one of our favorite bands, Tame Impala, whose track with Jenny has been on the countdown for a long time. But that's Loser. I played that as my pick of the week just last week, if I'm not mistaken. And I love that it already has charted here in a big way, too, with its debut all the way up to number 24. That's awesome. You guys have good taste in music, and that was Tame Impala. I'm Carson Daly. It's that time of the show where we try and predict some other songs that are going to be coming soon to the countdown. Really just an excuse to play some good music. Let's see what we got for you today.
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0: Here's what's coming soon. It's funny, the song has been so close to landing in the top 30, it just hasn't happened yet, and I don't know why. You know, Steve Lacy had the most trending song last week on our little mini countdown, the TT5, and we just think that this track, Oh Yeah, is going to be coming soon to the countdown. We love it, and there's no reason to not play it. So here it is, our coming soon song from Steve Lacy. Oh Yeah? Yeah.
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It's Carson Daly. 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

Shakira and Burner Boy get back some ground today. They're up three spots. That's number 23, Die, Die. It's a Daily Download Top 30 in full effect here. As I mentioned, the last official weekend of summer, although it certainly feels like summer is in the rearview mirror by now, but technically it is this weekend, so I hope you're ready for fall. I'm Carson Daly. Let's keep the music going. Meek this week, moving closer to the top 20, up a spot to 22. Turn up Fabulous on this week's Top 30.

0: deeper it hurts. More vivid and wise, what I feel I deserve. 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

0: There's French Montana and Max B as they fall a couple spots out of the top 20 this week. That was Ever Since You Left Me, which now is at number 21. All right, it's Carson Daly. We're going to take a quick break, come back, and get your top 20 all organized for you. Some great music coming up. We'll do Audrey Hobart, The Beaches. Plus, we're going to revisit a former number one from our past. It's The Daily Download, this week's top 30. We're back after this.
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3: Former number one. It's Carson Daly, and the song that was number one on this weekend all the way back in 2024, okay, not all the way back, but a couple of years ago, we thought we'd go back and revisit. It'll sound brand new because it's not that old. 2 years, Chapel Roan, Good Luck Babe was number one. Here it is again, now featured in our former number one spot on the Daily Download.

Well, she debuted a short red bob haircut a couple of weeks ago when she was performing at Olivia's Daisy Chain Fields Festival. Olivia Rodrigo, that is. Internet still hasn't recovered from seeing Chapel Roan with a new hairdo. That reminded us that we should go back and just play Good Luck, Babe, even though it's only 2 years old because it was number one on this weekend in 2024. So it was a good excuse for us to play some Chapel Roan on the Daily Download. Good times. It's Carson Daly. Always good to be playing radio with you guys. Thanks for being here. Let's jump right back into our backwards counting, shall we? And Audrey Hobart, a.k.a. Gracie Abrams' bestie, or Malcolm Todd's big sister. You can call her whatever you want. She probably just prefers Audrey. She is on the rise. Here's Sumi. So catchy. Jumping five spots. It kicks off our top 20 now on the Daily Download.

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1: Yeah, love that. The all-girl band The Beaches move into the top 20 at number 19. That's Edge of the Earth here on The Daily Download. Good stuff, again, from The Beaches. I'm Carson Daly, and the top 18 songs are on the way. We'll do a couple of songs from Zara Larsson, plus Gracie Abrams, Ed Sheeran, and we're going to check out our mini countdown, top trending 5. 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

Well, after a 10-spot drop last week, which was pretty bad for Zara Larsson by her standards, she does hold steady. So flat is the new up, as they say in finance. So good for Zara. The falling has stopped. Midnight Sun for 18. I'm Carson Daly. Daily Download Top 30 Countdown in full effect. We'll continue now with Ed Sheeran and his Loop Tour stopping in Philly this week. Ed's collab with Martin Garrix is a repeat at number 17 last week, which makes sense because the song's called Repeat It, and that's exactly what we're doing on the Daily Download. Stay.

0: Here's Gracie Abrams. Hit the Wall and the MTV VMAs are happening next Sunday. You know, I'm a former MTV VJ, as you may or may not know, from my TRL days. And being a member of MTV, always the most fun was our prom, we called it. And that was the VMAs every year, watching celebrities and rock stars and actors and Hollywood all kind of come together. Really before the award show season and culture is what it is now. There's award shows for everything. Kind of back in the day, the VMAs were a big deal. They were like, I guess, kind of a cooler, more music-centric version of the Oscars or the Emmys, you know, or the Globes. It was a big, big deal to get a Moon Man. Still is, but I have fond memories of being there. You never knew what was going to happen. It's next Sunday. Gracie's up for multiple VMAs, including Video of the Year, Artist of the Year, and Song of the Year, the Big Three, as we used to call it. And over here on the radio, Hit the Wall that we just played there, dropped a spot to 16. I'm Carson Daly, and it is time for the Mini Little Countdown. All right, let's see if Steve Lacy's number one still. These are the top trending songs of the week, in large part thanks to TikTok and social media. There are five of them, so we call it the TT5. Here we go.
1: Here's what's trending.
0: Tame Impala is fifth this week. Olivia Rodrigo comes in at number four. Stella Lefty is third.
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0: And the TT5 number one song this week goes to Temper City. Self-Aware is the top trending song on the Daily Download TT5.

Yeah, digging that. That's Temper City. That's the Israeli alt-rock band. I played them last week as my coming soon prediction, and here they are. They haven't landed officially in our top 30, but they are number one on our trending segment, which is good news. Maybe we'll see them officially on the countdown next week. All right, Self-Aware from Temper City. That's going to wrap up our mini trending countdown for the week. Back to the big list we go, the Daily Download, this week's top 30. I'm Carson Daly. So I played Zara Larsson already once, but the second song in the top 20 this week is Lush Life. And despite Zara's song, the other one, falling way off the map last week, it held steady this week. Lush Life goes the other way and jumps up six spots to 15. 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Get ready to do the dance, everybody. It's kicking off our top 15 on the Daily Download.

0: 4 spots out of the top 10 with Risk It All, now at number 14. Don't forget that song, also nominated for 4 VMAs next weekend on MTV's Video Music Awards. So good luck to Bruno.
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0: 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We got 13 more songs to get to on our quest to get to number one. 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
7: 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Atlanta's hit

That is Ariana, who's taking a break right now, but I'm sure that will change as soon as she starts the promo for her new movie, Fokker in Law, which is in theaters the day before Thanksgiving. Looking forward to seeing that. I interviewed Mr. Robert De Niro on the Today Show just a couple weeks ago. It was such a thrill to get to talk to such a legend. You know, he can be tough in interviews, Mr. De Niro, but he just gave me a great 5 minutes chatting about his new movie and all kinds of topics. But we talked about Ari, and he really is very fond of her and thought she was so funny and talented in the new Fokker in Law. So looking forward to seeing that. Pedal from her at number 13. All right, you're on the Daily Download. It's this week's Top 30. I am Carson Daly, and Cat's Eye still doing it. You know, the SNL just announced all their season 52 musical acts. There's some good ones. I'm excited for Turnstile. That band rocks. They just get the pit going. They're going to be performing. I won't name them all, but Cat's Eye is listed on that, so that'll be fun to have them at 30 Rock in New York for SNL. Not sure when the date is, but I'll find out later. You can look it up. They're going to kick off our top 12 right now. Here's Animal from Cat's Eye, up one on the Daily Download.

0: Malcolm Todd moves into number 11. That's Earrings. It's now just outside our top 10. All right, it's Carson Daly, and the best of the week is coming up. We got Stella Lefty, Somber, Olivia Rodrigo, and more as your top 10 play next on the Daily Download.
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1: 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On a track.

she is, Stella Lefty, who's continuing to climb our chart with Boston. That song moves into the top 10, believe it or not, for the first time. She also got a first MTV VMA nomination for Best New Artist, and then one for Best Country for the song that you just heard. So good luck to Stella, who's taken a lot of heat for a couple of her songs. Boston, sounding a lot like Noah Kahan's Stick Season, that's been out there. And then her new one, sounding a lot like my buddy Blake Shelton's song. So you can listen to those two and compare and contrast. But yeah, you know, social media can be pretty brutal. So Stella under a little bit of heat for that stuff. Meanwhile, she's kicking off our top 10. We're going to keep it going with Olivia Rodrigo, who's dropped dead now, is at number 9, falling 3 on the Daily Download.

0: Somber moves into the eighth spot with My Body Isn't Ready. So up one for Somber. I'm Carson Daly. My body was never ready, and we're going to get closer to number one here. I got Olivia Rodrigo lined up, Tame Impala, Jenny, Teddy Swims. You know, we're going to do a throwback from Sarah Bareilles, so I spent some time with. She's got great new stuff out, but we're going to go back in time and play that massive hit from her from over 10 years ago. Plus your top seven next. 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
1: Hi, it's Carson Daly. We're taking us back now to 2013 with our friend Sarah Bareilles, who I was just talked to last week when she was on the Today Show. She finally has a new record out. She has dealt with a lot of loss and a lot of grief, but she's framed it so beautifully. And a lot of that is the subject matter of her newest album, and it's really inspiring. But let's play her smash hit Brave, also inspiring. Our throwback pick this weekend on the Daily Download is from Sarah Bareilles.

funny when you listen to that song now. That was Brave from Sarah Bareilles, our throwback pick. You do get a little bit of that modern Taylor Swift vibe, which makes sense because that track was written by Sarah and Jack Antonoff. Of course, he writes a lot of songs for Taylor and Sabrina and others, not to mention his own bands, Fun and Bleachers. So that song came out in 2013. Sarah, as I mentioned, has dealt with a lot of grief just in recent years. She's been busy. She made her Broadway debut in 2015. She does a ton of composing music, writing lyrics. She was responsible for the musical Waitress that you might have seen. It was nominated for a Tony and a Grammy, which was cool. 2018, she did her portrayal of Mary Magdalene when we did our NBC Music televised special Jesus Christ Superstar Live in Concert that earned her an Emmy nomination. And she also played the lead role of Don Solano in the Peacock and Netflix musical comedy that I thought was really funny about a girl group called Girls 5 Eva. That was from the mind of Tina Fey and her crew, so a really funny show there, too. I think I'm in it, actually. Anyway, that's besides the point. Sarah's been busy, and she's great. Got a new record out. I highly recommend you go pick it up, but it was fun to play Brave from her. That monster hit from 2013 for our throwback pick. Our throwback, sponsored by Kohl's. 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All right, what's happening, everybody? Good to see you. Hope your September is going good. It's all happening. Start to think about Halloween and the holidays here. We're getting through the top 30 songs, and we're getting closer to number one. Got Olivia Rodrigo's other song now in the top 10. Here's Stupid Song, staying put at number 7.

Teddy Swims is 32 Date North American. The Ugly Tour kicks off Tuesday in Kansas City. Mr. Know-It-All moves up two spots to number six. I'm Carson Daly, the Daily Download Top 30. We're getting closer and closer to number one. Dominic Fike will kick off the top five again this week. Here is Baby Doll.

That is Tame Impala. That one has Jenny, Dracula the Remix 4. I'm Carson Daly, and we're about to find out who is in our top three this week. But first, a little something I think you're going to like. A little bit of a treat, a daily download, extra.

0: everybody. It's your old pal, Carson Daly. Thank you so much for joining us. I really appreciate it on this last official summer weekend of 2026. I know most of you and me associate Labor Day weekend with kind of being that end of summer, but the official astronomical end of summer is this Tuesday. And just to throw a few more dates at you, the meteorological end of summer was August 31st. Be nice if we could all just agree on the Labor Day thing. This is the Daily Download. I'm Carson Daly, and the top three songs are coming up next. Ariana took the top spot last week. Will she hold on to it? We'll find out next.
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1: The 30 biggest hits in the country.
2: Let's go! Welcome back. It's your old pal, Carson Daly. And ladies and gentlemen, it's been almost 3 hours of awesome music. And your company is, by the way, second to none. We're entering the top three now. The Country Music Association announced this year's nominees. Ella Langley has the most CMA noms with 9, including the highest honor, CMA Entertainer of the Year and Single of the Year for Choosin' Texas. You can watch the CMAs November 18th on ABC and Disney Plus. Yet not one nomination for Morgan Wallen. Does anybody understand that? I just don't. Anyway, here on the little radio countdown is Ella at number 3. Pretty sure you've heard it before. Just

0: It is one and done for Ariana Grande, everybody. Hate That I Made You Love Me was number one last week. And as you just heard, I played Ella at three. That was the next song. So that's runner-up for Ari. That means we got a brand new number one song this week. Any guesses on who it is? Anybody in the back? All right, let's see if you're right.
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0: couple of minutes ago, I mentioned that Ella has the most CMA noms this year. Taylor only has one nomination, and it is for that song. And I guess the award would go to her and Jack Antonoff for Single of the Year. It goes to the songwriter. So good luck to Taylor. And look at that. You took out Ari, the top spot. I Knew It, I Knew You from the Toy Story 5 soundtrack is your number one song on the Daily Download. Awesome work. All right, that's going to wrap up another edition of the Big Top 30 Show. I have been Carson Daly. Thank you, as always, for having us. Always want to mention the radio station that is playing us. We really appreciate you and yours. Love the support. Thank you so much. We'll do it again next weekend. And until then, have a great rest of your September. See you soon right here on the Daily Download. Bye.
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0: So we got some showers and thunderstorms in the forecast through like Wednesday. And then check this out. You ready for the high on Thursday this coming week?
1: 76.
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0: afternoon serenade from Bruno. Q99.7 is on. My name is Cruz. Why are you mad at your man?
1: I was sick all last week, and my boyfriend was supposed to bring me soup and ginger ale, and instead he came home at 3 o'clock in the morning puking and then asked me to make him food.
0: Are you serious?
1: Yes, totally serious.
0: And what did you do?
1: I let him puke all by himself and didn't get up or get out of bed, and he ended up staying in the bathroom and waking up there the next morning.
0: Good for you. Call him out. What's his name?
1: Drew.
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1: 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She's the only Mexican Becca I know.

to say hi to Emily. 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

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My name is Cruz. It's Q99.7. I got the hookup on some Disney on Ice tickets. It's a 4-pack if you want to take the whole family next weekend. 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

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My name is Cruz. 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I know you guys are high on Harry. 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

0: points for being here on the weekend. Thank you for that. It's Cruz at Q99.7. We got Atlantis Hit Music, and Maddie's on the phone. And Roswell, what was one of the reasons you and your man broke up?
1: Because he didn't like this station, but I did. So we would always get into arguments about it. So he's gone now, and I can listen as much as I want.
0: Yeah, who knew the Q could be bad for you?
1: I know. You didn't think you were that big, huh?
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Disney on Ice at Gas South next weekend. 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

0: It's that weekend Q, 99.7, Atlanta's hit music. What's up, Maria?
1: Hi, I just wanted to tell you guys are doing a super good job playing all this good music. I'm on my way home from work.
0: Oh, that made my weekend. I needed that. Thank you. Your Bruno was on.

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I don't know why. This is Q99.7, Atlanta's hit music. This song right here could be the distant cousin of, what's that song from Gautier? Somebody I used to know, that's it. Sounds a lot like it. Teddy Swims on Q99.7.

0: 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It's Cruise. What you doing?
1: We're actually going shopping right now. We're going on a cruise on Saturday.
2: So all the essentials?
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0: 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My name is Cruz. What were you saying, Sarah? Go ahead.
1: I have to say, somebody must have slipped stupid pills into everybody's water today.
2: Why do you say that?
1: Okay, I've been dealing with stupid people on the road, like people who see you using a blinker and then just sit there in your blind spot, like not moving so you can't scoot over.
2: Oh, I hate that. I had another one happen to me today. Somebody pulled out in front of me and started going slower than I was going. Like, you better step on the gas to apologize for your depth perception. Clearly, you have none.
1: Exactly.
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0: 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You actually pronounce it Grandy. I heard her say that in an interview one time. 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She's cool with it. If you call her Grande, she's used to it. 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

our Braves bring the bats, we bring the hits. It's Q99.7. Hey, our Braves are back in town over here at the Battery on Tuesday against the Reds. They'll start a series up with those guys. Braves are in Texas today. 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

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It's Q99.7, Atlanta's hit music. Let's go, Ella. We're pulling for you. She's already tied Mariah. All I Want for Christmas. 22 weeks. She's number one next week. The whole week, she's the GOAT. I think it's going to happen. This song is so massive. I know you're pissed that it's not Choosing Georgia.

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We know you guys are high on Harry right now. You want to see Harry Styles. You got two big shows in the ATL, Mercedes-Benz next year. 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Every single hour, your shot to score some Harry Styles tickets. 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

0: Ronald Acuna Jr. hits it high, deep, and gone. 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